0: the troops in the dark alleys, patiently waiting for the day they can feed. Serving dinner to the dope fiend and that the child eats alone.
1: This is for the foster children, for the runaways, for the underworld, and the underpaid.
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gracious, let me tell you the news. 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I've been down on bended knee, talking to the man from Galilee. 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
0: 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I need a bitch that's bad with an arch in the back like the Arc de Triomphe.

Italy, communists, signet rings, boiler suits, vintage cashmere, inappropriate, lovemaker. I will sit and commit to write down the fight and bathe in what was never said, but I'll say it anyway.

0: Especially ladies will be adhesive with this love injection musical message. Shabu chill and shabu the world chill.
1: And yeah.

Yvonne, σε παραγωγή Isaac Hayes, ladies and gentlemen, the Masqueraders, στο G-Poly Groove. G-Poly Groove. Call me the traveling man. Please tell it for one more time. Tell it for one more time. Call me the traveling man. Come on.

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This room got my reasoning, why I keep to myself. 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I know people got other dreams, but that isn't my path to go. I got way too much on my plate.

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1: You know, this is really a terrible disappointment to me.
0: Another is musical tone. Another is musical tone.
1: You know, this is really a terrible disappointment to me.
0: Another is musical tone. Another is musical tone.
1: You know, this is really a

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That is able to live, to survive, and assimilate, incorporate the best things from all other kind of music, whether it's classical or soul or beat.

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It's time for war, call the troops, and we rally him up. It's free dust on the track, then you gotta get up. Yeah, de Carolina a Catalunya. Catch me in the two-door coupe, bumping some cumbia. Messing with the melody, so they calling me crooner. That's when I say both hands.

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You know, you can't do that.

0: saw the troops in the dark alleys, patient waiting for the day they can feed. Serving dinner to the dope fiend, another child eats alone.
1: This is for the foster children, for the runaways, for the underworld, and the underpaid.